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You're in Bucky Country.

All right, so who else is super disappointed that Monday's here and the weekend had to end? Yeah, it's Ritter, and yes, I feel it so hard today.

Okay, I don't know how you feel about, like, extreme things, skydiving, bungee jumping, but they're a straight no dog for me. And I just saw what two people did in Seattle. Huh. It's a hard pass. I'll tell you about it coming up.

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It's Ritter. I guess police in Seattle are looking for two people who bought tickets to the Space Needle, and then while they were up on the top, they changed into stuff they had in a backpack.

0: 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Yeah, that's a no for me, dog. But, I mean, a really great way to avoid having to go through the gift shop on your way out.
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5: This evening, some clouds with lows near 66 and north winds near 15. Tomorrow brings plenty of sun, highs near 83 with north winds around 10. Tomorrow night, clear skies, lows in the low 60s. Wednesday looks mostly clear with highs near 85. Thursday, more sunshine, a high in the upper 80s, lows dropping to the upper 60s. Friday, considerable clouds with a high in the low 80s.
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it's Ritter. How you doing today? And head on a swivel. Looks like we've got chances at some severe storms on and off here today and through tomorrow with, you know, the crazy humid air, I guess that's kind of expected, right?

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Well, looks like Morgan Wallen has made country music history yet again, and then had something crazy happen to him while on stage. We're going to talk about it coming up here in a few.

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1: Even when you're in the city, we'll put you in a country state of mind.

What's up? It's Ritter. So over the weekend, Morgan Wallen's Don't We is now his 21st number one country airplay hit. Of course, his album I'm the Problem is the first ever to produce 7 number one singles from the original Reese. I mean, when you release records that have 7,000 songs on them, that's possible, but... Oh, yeah. Also, immediately after that, while playing at a concert in Michigan this weekend, someone, like, pelted him in the leg with a phone. Like, they were throwing it on stage, and, well, you know, just don't throw things.

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You listen to a country station mostly for the music. That's why at Bucky Country, we're driven to play way more music. Driven way more music. Hey, I saw that eye roll. Give a guy a break. They pay me to at least try to be clever. Bucky.

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0: This evening, some clouds, with lows near 66 and north winds near 15. Tomorrow brings plenty of sun, highs near 83, with north winds around 10. Tomorrow night, clear skies, lows in the low 60s. Wednesday looks mostly clear, with highs near 85. Thursday, more sunshine, a high in the upper 80s, lows dropping to the upper 60s. Friday, considerable clouds, with a high in the low 80s.
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it's Ritter, and I love this. Good feel-good story to get you going on a Monday. Disney, I guess, teamed up with Starlight Children's Foundation, and they brought Toy Story 5 to more than 400 children's hospitals around the world. So literally brought it out. They had showings. They handed out thousands of toys and themed hospital grounds, plus a little surprise visit from Woody and Jessie themselves, which I don't know where you sit on things, but this just, the Disney magic is something unlike anything else.

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what's up? It's Ritter. So have you seen The Odyssey yet? Second week in a row, it's been the biggest movie. In fact, made a ton of money again. But I guess a lot of people saw it online over the weekend. And it was not a planned thing. Hang on.

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1: She's more than just a pretty

What's up? It's Ritter. So while the Odyssey is just owning theaters, over the weekend, somebody found a way to post and leak the entire movie on X. Yeah. This thing had racked up millions of views in the first couple of hours before it finally got taken down. How? Why? There's so many follow-up questions, but as far as in the box office, I mean, the movie made another $87 million this weekend. Globally, it's over $640 million it's made. So, you know, just a little film. And having seen it myself in one of the large formats, that's the best way to see it. I mean, watching it at home is not going to be the same. I'm telling you, even if you're not like a big movie person, this is one that's worth going to see in theaters. It won't be the same at home.

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What's up? It's Ritter. How you doing? That was a scorcher of a weekend, huh? Air got a little thick there on Sunday. Good news, though, is there is some relief coming, although it has storms involved, too, here in the next couple of days. Hang on.

0: platinum.media.
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4: Tonight brings mostly cloudy skies, lows near 66, with north winds at 10. Tomorrow turns partly cloudy, highs in the low 80s, north winds still near 10. Skies clear out tomorrow night with lows near 61 and northeast winds holding steady at 10. Wednesday looks sunny with highs reaching the mid 80s. Thursday stays mostly clear, highs near 88, and by Friday, clouds build back in with a high in the low 80s.

What's up, y'all? It's Ritter. So I got up this morning and was walking to take the dogs outside, and I open up like the first whatever door, and then there's the screen door. The glass on the screen door was covered in just this thick fog of moisture. It's almost like someone took a shower outside. It was so humid. You know, that kind of humidity where you can tell there's going to be like some serious storms. So, yeah, we're going to be on the lookout for those.

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2: Tonight brings mostly cloudy skies, lows near 66, with north winds at 10. Tomorrow turns partly cloudy, highs in the low 80s, north winds still near 10. Skies clear out tomorrow night with lows near 61 and northeast winds holding steady at 10. Wednesday looks sunny with highs reaching the mid 80s. Thursday stays mostly clear, highs near 88. And by Friday, clouds build back in with a high in the low 80s.
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Midnight tea top, Jack in her cherry coat town. 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
3: Tonight brings mostly cloudy skies, lows near 66, with north winds at 10. Tomorrow turns partly cloudy, highs in the low 80s, north winds still near 10. Skies clear out tomorrow night with lows near 61 and northeast winds holding steady at 10. Wednesday looks sunny with highs reaching the mid 80s. Thursday stays mostly clear, highs near 88. And by Friday, clouds build back in with a high in the low 80s.
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1: From the Fox Sports Studios in Los Angeles, here's Steve DeSaker.
2: The late ball game Monday went to Houston with four runs in the top of the ninth, including three unearned to beat the Angels 6-4. Boston got a grand slam from Sidan Rafaela and won 4-2 at the A's. Athletics All-Star catcher Shea Langeliers will have knee surgery on Tuesday. He's likely out for the year. San Francisco held Milwaukee to just three hits and shut out the Brewers 3-0. The Cubs, after a rain delay at the start, won at St. Louis 7-3. Yankees, after a rain delay at the start, one at the White Sox 9-5. Yankees outfielder Cody Bellinger is out 4 to 6 weeks with a grade 2 strained hamstring. Cleveland at Cincinnati was rained out. They'll play a doubleheader on Tuesday. Miami ended a 12-game losing streak, getting three runs bottom of the ninth to beat Philadelphia 8-7. Tampa Bay Bucks defensive tackle Vita Vea has requested a trade after not getting a contract extension. Vets report to camps by Tuesday.
3: Tonight brings partly cloudy skies with lows in the upper 60s. Today looks variably cloudy, highs near 82, with north winds steady at 10. Clear skies return tonight as lows settle into the low 60s. Tomorrow brings wall-to-wall sunshine and highs in the low 80s. Thursday turns partly cloudy with highs near 87, lows in the upper 60s overnight. Friday brings mostly cloudy skies, highs in the low 80s, lows in the mid 60s.
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I knew I'd see her around. I'd be at some party, she'd show up and I'd be walking out. Or across some parking lot, hiding behind her sister. I'd look up, she'd be at the red light beside me in that white Maxima with a sticker on the back. I'd act like I didn't see her. But we'd play at the same pumps, flip to the same stations, and slow down for the same curves, run around with the same crowds. But we just needed some time. She could get on with her life, and I'd get on with mine. Thought I would be fine, but maybe not. I knew she'd find a way to get over me, but I never thought.

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But now it's like these county lines closing in on me. But I see them everywhere together. It's hitting a little too close to home.

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1: From the Fox Sports Studios in Los Angeles, here's Steve DeSager.
2: The late ball game Monday went to Houston with four runs in the top of the ninth, including three unearned to beat the Angels 6-4. Boston got a grand slam from Sidan Rafaela and won 4-2 at the A's. Athletics All-Star catcher Shea Langeliers will have knee surgery on Tuesday. He's likely out for the year. San Francisco held Milwaukee to just three hits and shut out the Brewers 3-0. The Cubs, after a rain delay at the start, won at St. Louis 7-3. Yankees, after a rain delay at the start, won at the White Sox 9-5. Yankees outfielder Cody Bellinger is out 4 to 6 weeks with a grade 2 strained hamstring. Cleveland at Cincinnati was rained out. They'll play a doubleheader on Tuesday. Miami ended a 12-game losing streak, getting three runs bottom of the ninth to beat Philadelphia 8-7. Tampa Bay Bucks defensive tackle Vita Vea has requested a trade after not getting a contract extension. Vets report to camps by Tuesday.
3: Tonight brings partly cloudy skies with lows in the upper 60s. Today looks variably cloudy, highs near 82, with north winds steady at 10. Clear skies return tonight as lows settle into the low 60s. Tomorrow brings wall-to-wall sunshine and highs in the low 80s. Thursday turns partly cloudy with highs near 87, lows in the upper 60s overnight. Friday brings mostly cloudy skies, highs in the low 80s, lows in the mid 60s.
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2: The late ball game Monday went to Houston with four runs in the top of the ninth, including three unearned to beat the Angels 6-4. Boston got a grand slam from Sidan Rafaela and won 4-2 at the A's. Athletics All-Star catcher Shea Langeliers will have knee surgery on Tuesday. He's likely out for the year. San Francisco held Milwaukee to just three hits and shut out the Brewers 3-0. The Cubs, after a rain delay at the start, won at St. Louis 7-3. Yankees, after a rain delay at the start, won at the White Sox 9-5. Yankees outfielder Cody Bellinger is out 4 to 6 weeks with a grade 2 strained hamstring. Cleveland at Cincinnati was rained out. They'll play a doubleheader on Tuesday. Miami ended a 12-game losing streak, getting three runs bottom of the ninth to beat Philadelphia 8-7. Tampa Bay Bucks defensive tackle Vita Vea has requested a trade after not getting a contract extension. Vets report to camps by Tuesday.
3: Tonight brings partly cloudy skies with lows in the upper 60s. Today looks variably cloudy, highs near 82, with north winds steady at 10. Clear skies return tonight as lows settle into the low 60s. Tomorrow brings wall-to-wall sunshine and highs in the low 80s. Thursday turns partly cloudy with highs near 87, lows in the upper 60s overnight. Friday brings mostly cloudy skies, highs in the low 80s, lows in the mid 60s.
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1: From the Fox Sports Studios in Los Angeles, here's Steve DeSager.
2: The late ball game Monday went to Houston with four runs in the top of the ninth, including three unearned to beat the Angels 6-4. Boston got a grand slam from Sidan Rafaela and won 4-2 at the A's. Athletics All-Star catcher Shea Langeliers will have knee surgery on Tuesday. He's likely out for the year. San Francisco held Milwaukee to just three hits and shut out the Brewers 3-0. The Cubs, after a rain delay at the start, won at St. Louis 7-3. Yankees, after a rain delay at the start, won at the White Sox 9-5. Yankees outfielder Cody Bellinger is out 4 to 6 weeks with a grade 2 strained hamstring. Cleveland at Cincinnati was rained out. They'll play a doubleheader on Tuesday. Miami ended a 12-game losing streak, getting three runs bottom of the ninth to beat Philadelphia 8-7. Tampa Bay Bucks defensive tackle Vita Vea has requested a trade after not getting a contract extension. Vets report to camps by Tuesday.
3: Tonight brings partly cloudy skies with lows in the upper 60s. Today looks variably cloudy, highs near 82, with north winds steady at 10. Clear skies return tonight as lows settle into the low 60s. Tomorrow brings wall-to-wall sunshine and highs in the low 80s. Thursday turns partly cloudy with highs near 87, lows in the upper 60s overnight. Friday brings mostly cloudy skies, highs in the low 80s, lows in the mid 60s.
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1: From the Fox Sports Studios in Los Angeles, here's Steve DeSager.
2: The late ball game Monday went to Houston with four runs in the top of the ninth, including three unearned to beat the Angels 6-4. Boston got a grand slam from Sidan Rafaela and won 4-2 at the A's. Athletics All-Star catcher Shea Langeliers will have knee surgery on Tuesday. He's likely out for the year. San Francisco held Milwaukee to just three hits and shut out the Brewers 3-0. The Cubs, after a rain delay at the start, won at St. Louis 7-3. Yankees, after a rain delay at the start, won at the White Sox 9-5. Yankees outfielder Cody Bellinger is out 4 to 6 weeks with a grade 2 strained hamstring. Cleveland at Cincinnati was rained out. They'll play a doubleheader on Tuesday. Miami ended a 12-game losing streak, getting three runs bottom of the ninth to beat Philadelphia 8-7. Tampa Bay Bucks defensive tackle Vita Vea has requested a trade after not getting a contract extension. Vets report to camps by Tuesday.
3: Tonight brings partly cloudy skies with lows in the upper 60s. Today looks variably cloudy, highs near 82, with north winds steady at 10. Clear skies return tonight as lows settle into the low 60s. Tomorrow brings wall-to-wall sunshine and highs in the low 80s. Thursday turns partly cloudy with highs near 87, lows in the upper 60s overnight. Friday brings mostly cloudy skies, highs in the low 80s, lows in the mid 60s.
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0: Here are your headlines. A 29-year-old man is dead after officials say he was struck by lightning yesterday in Whitewater. Whitewater Fire and EMS were called to South Elizabeth Street around 10 a.m. and found the man unresponsive, suspended about 60 feet up in a tree. He was part of a tree-clearing crew subcontracted by We Energies. Co-workers reported a loud bang and a flash. Whitewater Police and the Wellworth County Medical Examiner are investigating. Those storms also triggered tornado warnings in Wellworth County and other counties yesterday. The National Weather Service in Milwaukee tracked rotation near Burlington, Twin Lakes, and Pell Lake and told residents to take cover. In Madison, one person is dead and another wounded in a shooting on the Near East Side. Police say it happened just before 10 a.m. yesterday in the 1800 block of East Washington Avenue near the Marling Apartments. Investigators believe the shooting was targeted between two people who knew each other and say it's not connected to any other events in the city. Meanwhile, the Wisconsin Chamber Orchestra has canceled concerts on the square for a second straight week. Tomorrow's show was set to be the season finale, but the CEO says stepping back is the right decision as the community grieves the death of Corey Ruiz, who was shot and killed by a Madison police officer. A memorial encampment remains at Williamson and South Baldwin Streets, and both streets stay closed until further notice. Staying in Madison, the trial of former Alder Charles Miazzi has been postponed after his attorney withdrew from the case. Miazzi faces charges including burglary, false imprisonment, and three counts of strangulation and suffocation. A status conference is set for September 8th. An automatic sprinkler system stopped a stovetop fire from spreading at a far west side Madison apartment building early yesterday. Firefighters say boxes were left on a stove with a burner on low. Seven people from two units are displaced. And heads up, in Rock County, the town of Janesville has corrected the date for the Planning and Zoning Committee public hearing on a possible data center moratorium. It's tonight at 6 p.m. at the Woodman Sports and Convention Center on Milton Avenue. No moratorium will be approved at the meeting. And those are your headlines for Tuesday, July 28th.
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0: Reed Chelsea along with you. Glad the heat wave was pretty much just a two-dayer.
1: Holy cow, though.
0: Like, windows steamed up and everything.
1: The thickness of it was wild.
0: Couldn't even look out the windows yesterday morning. So steamed up.
1: Yeah.
0: Which I just like, you know, what that's got to do to everything. Just
1: you don't
0: that much moisture in the
1: you
0: air.
1: You don't want to think about it, Reed.
0: Yeah, it is something else. But glad we're mostly past that.
1: It's going to be lower humidity, still in the 80s.
0: Yeah.
1: But they say it's going to feel a world of difference. So I'm excited about that.
0: Yeah, me too. It is, as they say, the humidity that is so tough. And, you know, Menasha tornado.
1: Yes.
0: If you saw that video or videos. Scary stuff. So,
1: right.
0: Definitely been a lot of severe weather, it feels like. Spring and summer.
1: Yeah.
0: And spring, but late spring into the summer has been hot and a lot of severe weather.
1: I remember May was quite a few things we had going on.
0: You know, in April, there was flooding and all sorts of things.

0: She's Chelsea. I'm Reed.
1: Okay, Reed, let's go to New Hampshire, where we have Alexis and Tim. They decided to go on this romantic hike, and he was going to propose on this hike. So they go on this hike, and she sustained, like, an injury to her lower leg, and she literally could not walk. Like, they had to call for a stretcher and all of that. It's like, okay, dude, you missed the moment. Don't propose to her when she's being hauled off on a stretcher. He did. He proposed to her as she was being rescued. I don't know if she was, like, on the stretcher yet, or if, you know, the rescuers were coming. She was sitting on a rock, you know, with her leg hurting. It's just like he went through with a proposal. And
0: you
1: know,
0: you got a plan. You're gonna just shove a square peg through a round hole. We're doing clearly. It today. Today's the day.
1: I mean, Reed, what would you have done?
0: I hope I would have pivoted.
1: Okay.
0: You gotta pivot.
1: Yeah.
0: I mean, she's in pain. She's not, and that's just not how she probably pictured it.
1: She said
0: yes and getting hauled off on a stretcher. I guess in sickness and in health, you know, she knows he's gonna be. She knows he's gonna be there.
1: Reed, here's her picture on the stretcher.
0: Yeah, I mean, I would have done it at a different time. But you got a great story.
1: You can't criticize, I guess. But I would have hoped Reed would have pivoted. I'll just say my opinion on that.

0: Tonight stays clear, lows in the low 60s. Tomorrow looks much the same. Sunny skies and highs again in the low 80s. Fair overnight with lows in the low 60s. Thursday turns partly cloudy, highs in the upper 80s, lows around the upper 60s. Friday brings possible showers, around a quarter inch expected, highs in the low 80s.
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0: Hey, it's Reed and Chelsea. Reed, you said the other day to me, wow, Chelsea, these new towels that you got are very luxurious.
1: They were very thick and soft.
0: They are the store brand towel.
1: Sure.
0: You know why they're so luxurious?
1: New.
0: They're brand new and they haven't been put through the washer or the dryer. They have, it's full fluff. So it was so funny. You're like, oh, that's so luxurious. It's like, no, that was about $3. And it's brand new. That
1: shows you know what you said to me?
0: How old our towels are.
1: Yeah, but it you know, toughens you up.
0: What?
1: Chelsea goes, I'd really rather you not use those towels. I would prefer to use them while they're still soft. That's my favorite towel. That's what you said to me.
0: The gray ones. Yes. Not the new white ones that I got. The gray ones.
1: What's the difference?
0: There's a difference, Reed.
1: I took it as you use, which is a man. That's not the worst thing. But you weren't like, glad you like them. Just say, that's my favorite towels.
0: Mm.
1: Don't use those. I didn't realize it was a gray situation. I didn't
0: know
1: the color mattered for a towel.
0: No, it's not the color. It's the feel of it. They're from two different stores, and I like that one better.
1: Well, apparently I do, too.
0: Oh.
1: So we'll have to.
0: We only have a couple of those.
1: Well,
0: so
1: I'll just use it, and then I'll save it for you.
0: Yuck.

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0: Country Music News, Reed and Chelsea with you. Casey Musgraves canceling three shows, one of those in Chicago for the end of August. And no specific reason has been given yet, but they were secondary or overflow dates added after the original tour announcement. And so industry coverage and fan speculation thinks that maybe some soft sales is likely underlying reasons, meaning that her team overestimated the demand for multiple arena shows per market. But I think it's so easy for people to see a few cancellations, maybe from soft ticket sales, and think that people aren't interested. They were add-on dates to the tour. So I don't think it's fair to necessarily look at this and think that it's anything having to do with Casey Musgraves or anything like that. Some people speculated maybe health. Doesn't appear that that's it. Again, her camp has not publicly discussed any of this, but that's what some of more than just rumors seem to be around the tour cancellation dates.
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3: Here are your headlines. A 29-year-old man is dead after officials say he was struck by lightning yesterday in Whitewater. Whitewater Fire and EMS were called to South Elizabeth Street around 10 a.m. and found the man unresponsive, suspended about 60 feet up in a tree. He was part of a tree-clearing crew subcontracted by We Energies. Co-workers reported a loud bang and a flash. Whitewater Police and the Walworth County Medical Examiner are investigating. Those storms also triggered tornado warnings in Walworth County and other counties yesterday. The National Weather Service in Milwaukee tracked rotation near Burlington, Twin Lakes, and Pell Lake and told residents to take cover. In Madison, one person is dead and another wounded in a shooting on the Near East Side. Police say it happened just before 10 a.m. yesterday in the 1800 block of East Washington Avenue near the Marling Apartments. Investigators believe the shooting was targeted between two people who knew each other and say it's not connected to any other events in the city. Meanwhile, the Wisconsin Chamber Orchestra has canceled concerts on the square for a second straight week. Tomorrow's show was set to be the season finale, but the CEO says stepping back is the right decision as the community grieves the death of Corey Ruiz, who was shot and killed by a Madison police officer. A memorial encampment remains at Williamson and South Baldwin Streets, and both streets stay closed until further notice. Staying in Madison, the trial of former Alder Charles Miazzi has been postponed after his attorney withdrew from the case. Miazzi faces charges including burglary, false imprisonment, and three counts of strangulation and suffocation. A status conference is set for September 8th. An automatic sprinkler system stopped a stovetop fire from spreading at a far west side Madison apartment building early yesterday. Firefighters say boxes were left on a stove with a burner on low. Seven people from two units are displaced. And heads up, in Rock County, the town of Janesville has corrected the date for the Planning and Zoning Committee public hearing on a possible data center moratorium. It's tonight at 6 p.m. at the Woodman Sports and Convention Center on Milton Avenue. No moratorium will be approved at the meeting. And those are your headlines for Tuesday, July 28th.
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0: Hey, it's Reed and Chelsea along with you. All right, so you've got that tornado and hail.
1: Yes.
0: I was looking at the Menasha pictures for this in northeast Wisconsin. Oh, my gosh.
1: Yep.
0: And when you've got 105 heat index in parts of the state, hail doesn't compute in my brain.
1: No, but I was tuned into the weather and I was watching. And yeah, the hail, and when that hits your car.
0: Oh, and I understand it's, well, technically the way it falls out of the atmosphere, you know, you can have hail and hot weather. It's just weird.
1: It feels like two separate worlds.
0: They had huge hail in Madison, and you and I saw pictures of that a couple months ago. And then we were in Madison a couple weeks ago, and you still see cars. And you're like, that's hail damage.
1: Yeah.
0: So, hail is, I argue, one of the top five worst things, right? Because if you're in that, there's very little, I mean, you have ice coming at your head. There's just not a lot. And so, you know, hope all those people are able to work through it. Said it earlier. I mean, this has been a intense storm season with all of this stuff. And hopefully, you know, this is where when fall and things calm down, like it's, I know we're sad summer's over, but the calm of fall.
1: Yeah.
0: I do look forward to it.
1: And the bugs go away.
0: And the bugs
1: kind of nice.
0: Die.
1: Yeah.

0: Reading Chelsea along with you. A lot of people know this, but what I was reading about is I was thinking about, you know, do I go like run outside when it's that hot?
1: Oh.
0: And I'm not a runner, but just like do some working out outside. Can you get that extra sweat going?
1: Mm-hmm.
0: And I looked it up, and the reason you really don't want to do that,
1: okay,
0: besides the fact that you're sane, is it's very hard for your body to have the sweat evaporate when there's that much moisture around.
1: Yeah.
0: You know, we sweat, and then the evaporation of the sweat cools our body.
1: Gotcha.
0: I don't think it's just the sweat, it's the evaporation. Well, when there's that much moisture, it doesn't evaporate.
1: It can't, yep.
0: So your body really struggles to cool down.
1: That's how I felt on Sunday outside with the kids. I was like, I literally have to put my feet in the pool. I cannot stay cool. I'm burning hot, I'm sweating, but I'm not cooling down.
0: Now you'd say, well, but it's worth it for the extra burn, right? Not really. You pretty much just lose water.
1: Oh.
0: And then you gain it all back when you rehydrate. So it's not like a big fat loss hack or anything. Okay. Now, people that do hot yoga, that's different. You know, that's a different element.
1: That's a dry heat.
0: Right, but it's also just, well, right. And I think it's, you're not doing it just to like lose fat. That's not how that works.
1: Yeah.
0: It really just can cause you to have heat stroke and that.
1: Oh,
0: so it's,
1: my
0: if
1: gosh,
0: you're like,
1: Reed.
0: It's like, and you typically can't work out as hard or as long.
1: Mm-hmm.
0: So you actually get a worse workout. Working out in the extreme heat.
1: Oh, wow.
0: So there's no hack there.

0: Hey, it's Reed and Chelsea. Reed, let's go to the New York Post for this one. I've never heard this. An etiquette expert said when a couple gets engaged, you really shouldn't say congratulations because that is it being viewed as an achievement or that one person is lucky to have secured the other.
1: It can feel should say good luck.
0: Transactional. Instead, you should say best wishes or something like, I'm happy for the both of you.
1: Buyer beware.
0: You say more like congratulations when it comes to graduating or a new job. Like, it's not really an achievement. But in Reed's case, it was an achievement catching me. Boom, mic drop.
1: Amen. Heard that. You, is that it? I have some comments, but
0: go ahead, Reed.
1: Well, I think it's, you know, no, I'm going to leave it where it is.
0: It was good. An achievement for you to get me.
1: Yeah, it was an achievement. It was a long haul.

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2: Today brings sunshine mixed with a few clouds. Highs in the low 80s, north winds at 10. Tonight stays clear, lows in the low 60s. Tomorrow looks much the same. Sunny skies and highs again in the low 80s. Fair overnight with lows in the low 60s. Thursday turns partly cloudy, highs in the upper 80s, lows around the upper 60s. Friday brings possible showers, around a quarter inch expected, highs in the low 80s.
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She's Chelsea. I'm Reed. All right, Chelsea, you cannot hide from the tipping culture that we live in. And now you get your kid a birthday invitation. It says tipping encouraged. Are you going?

0: Some parents now request cash tips from guests to offset the kids' party costs.
1: You're kidding me.
0: One person went viral flagging invites reading, "Tipping is encouraged." One invite asked guests to send cash for a tip bucket towards the expenses.
1: Mm.
0: Commentators are split. Some would RSVP no. Others say costs justify it. Estimates put average spending above $300 per party.
1: Holy cow.
0: Divide that by however many guests.
1: Yeah. I think that I shouldn't really go on a rant here, but I'm going to. I really think that maybe the priorities are out of whack. Like,
0: well, when did we become a culture where you're going to host something?
1: Yeah.
0: You're going to decide on everything.
1: Yeah.
0: Everything. And then I'm going to offset part of it.
1: Yeah, it's like, oh, if you're coming to the wedding, it's $60 a person.
0: Yeah.
1: It's like,
0: I'll give you, see, but here's where people are shouting out.
1: I didn't choose beef.
0: People are shouting out, well, what about a grad party? That's different. You're helping the graduate.
1: Right.
0: You're giving the wedding couple a little money towards whatever. This is, we're celebrating the kid turned three. Which in some ways is an accomplishment to the parents.
1: Yes. And these parties are just blown out of proportion.
0: But it's like, I'm just paying for the, you know, and we used to call this a potluck. You know, you just brought a dish to pass.
1: Or you didn't really do friends parties until they were much older. You know what I'm saying?
0: Well, and then if you're going to go do something, it's like, hey, if you're going to, you know, come, it's like $10 for the whatever, the children's museum, et cetera. Yeah.
1: Reed and I beat to our own drum on this. You have to be in line.
0: Well, I mean, just throw a smaller party.
1: Yeah.
0: No shame. I don't want you to spend $700 on your kid's party.
1: Right.
0: Like, it's your business, but don't make it my business.

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0: Country music news. Reed and Chelsea along with you. Some sad news here to pass along. Dolly Parton's older brother, Coy Denver Parton, passed away at the age of 82. A private blue-collar, lifelong East Tennessean. He is being remembered by his family. And this has obviously been a bit of a stretch for Dolly, losing her husband recently and now one of her brothers. But Denver was one of Dolly's 11 siblings. So Dolly, as many people know, a lot of siblings, and thoughts and prayers with the Parton family.
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2: Here are your headlines. A 29-year-old man is dead after officials say he was struck by lightning yesterday in Whitewater. Whitewater Fire and EMS were called to South Elizabeth Street around 10 a.m. and found the man unresponsive, suspended about 60 feet up in a tree. He was part of a tree-clearing crew subcontracted by We Energies. Co-workers reported a loud bang and a flash. Whitewater Police and the Walworth County Medical Examiner are investigating. Those storms also triggered tornado warnings in Walworth County and other counties yesterday. The National Weather Service in Milwaukee tracked rotation near Burlington, Twin Lakes, and Pell Lake and told residents to take cover. In Madison, one person is dead and another wounded in a shooting on the Near East Side. Police say it happened just before 10 a.m. yesterday in the 1800 block of East Washington Avenue near the Marling Apartments. Investigators believe the shooting was targeted between two people who knew each other and say it's not connected to any other events in the city. Meanwhile, the Wisconsin Chamber Orchestra has canceled concerts on the square for a second straight week. Tomorrow's show was set to be the season finale, but the CEO says stepping back is the right decision as the community grieves the death of Corey Ruiz, who was shot and killed by a Madison police officer. A memorial encampment remains at Williamson and South Baldwin Streets, and both streets stay closed until further notice. Staying in

0: Madison, the trial of former Alder Charles Miazzi has been postponed after his attorney withdrew from the case. Miazzi faces charges including burglary, false imprisonment, and three counts of strangulation and suffocation. A status conference is set for September 8th. An automatic sprinkler system stopped a stovetop fire from spreading at a far west side Madison apartment building early yesterday. Firefighters say boxes were left on a stove with a burner on low. Seven people from two units are displaced. And heads up, in Rock County, the town of Janesville has corrected the date for the Planning and Zoning Committee public hearing on a possible data center moratorium. It's tonight at 6 p.m. at the Woodman Sports and Convention Center on Milton Avenue. No moratorium will be approved at the meeting. And those are your headlines for Tuesday, July 28th.
1: When you eat potato chips, do you have just one or two? When you listen to a country station, do you crave just one or two songs? Of course not. That's why here at Bucky Country, we serve them up for you by the bowl full.

0: Reed and Chelsea, along with you, I've got a nice grill. Haven't had a grill for most of our marriage, but got one last fall and have enjoyed it a lot this spring and summer, as we have talked about. And you can end up just kind of looking up YouTube videos about these things and then just kind of being like, well, I want to figure out. It's got like a rotisserie thing, and it's like, I want to figure out how all of this stuff works. Now, there's a good chance I will go the next 10 years and never use a rotisserie.
1: Oh, yeah.
0: But it's a nice to know you got it type of thing.
1: We just had to have the grill with the rotisserie.
0: Yes, and I'm looking at this stuff. This was on Sunday. Oh, it was really hot. Gosh. Chelsea's trying to clean up the kids' water toys because it's time to go in, shower, nap. Yeah. And I'm just like, but I want to figure out what these little clips do. Mm. And there's a lot of people that get things like that. It doesn't have to be a grill. It can be a bunch of different things.
1: Right. A car.
0: A car, a lawnmower setting. Yeah. You know, it's like, did you know you can do all these things? And a lot of people don't. They use it for what they use it for, a smartphone. You know, you don't know how to do all this stuff. I'm the type of person where, I want to maximize everything. Mm-hmm. So I want to know everything that it can do, down to what these little metal clips, you know, where does this go into? And I'm trying to get Chelsea to look at it, and she's, you know, dragging a slip and slide across the lawn that's soaking wet, just like sweating.
1: No,
0: you know,
1: help.
0: Profusely, and I'm just like, where do you think these clips? And I asked you twice, and you didn't answer me.
1: Yeah.
0: And by the third time, you said, it's not happening today. And then I sat back, I'm like, I don't need to actually ever know where those clips go.
1: The hottest day of the year.
0: Oh, man.
1: Maybe it wasn't the hottest day. Well, was it? I mean,
0: you get a heat index well over 100.
1: Yeah.
0: A dew point upper 70s to 80.
1: Woof.
0: It was extreme. I'm glad it was just 2 days.
1: Not the time to figure out the grill, Reed.
0: But I'm in, you know what?
1: Read the room, Reed.
0: Right. We had the time, though. And the kids were playing, and

0: Reed and Chelsea, along with you. All right, Chels. They almost threw out a paint can, this couple.
1: Okay.
0: That smelled like ammonia.
1: Okay.
0: But it's a good thing they didn't.
1: Mm-hmm.
0: This couple found a bricked up wall in their pre-1900s cellar. Inside a rotted paint can, stacks of banknotes. Now, this was in the UK, so it totaled more than 1,000 pounds, about $1,300.
1: Okay.
0: And she was out of work. Money covered some bills.
1: Wow.
0: Got a treat for the kids. And so it would be so weird to have a house that you lived in for a while.
1: Right.
0: To find. Now, you could find something gross. You could find something, you know, neat like that. But yeah, for those people that do stick their money under their mattress, or in this case, in an old paint bucket in the cellar.
1: Mm-hmm.
0: Chelsea and I were just racking our brain because we got Grant and Brielle this, like, outside toy.
1: Yeah.
0: And you said, hey, go hide this so they don't find it. We could not find it. My hiding spot was so good, we couldn't find it. And so you and I started doing the math and thinking, no, it's in this vehicle in this parking lot, like, at the station, and that's the reality of the situation. But if you ever, yeah, parents, hid something so good.
1: That's so funny.
0: And you're like, oh, you found that in 5 minutes? No, we probably spent 45 minutes on Sunday in the heat running around. And I'm just going, how is this possible? I'm not this good at this stuff.
1: Oh, my gosh.
0: There's no way I found a hiding spot that Chelsea can't find.
1: Right.

0: Maria Chelsea Heath Reed. Reed, this is a tough one for me to talk about, honestly, because I feel like puking. When I hear this. So there is a viral video going around, and it's about a cruise passenger in the dining room. She is seen sitting on a chair and using the fork from the buffet to scrape her foot. And people are freaking out about this.
1: Okay. I mean, I thought...
0: This is from the New York Post, by the way.
1: There's... Yeah, my brain in that one sentence went to like six different places before you said foot.
0: Mm.
1: And none of were as bad as foot.
0: Really?
1: No, plate, scraping, nothing went to foot.
0: Her foot.
1: Sock off and everything? Ugh, sandals. Oh. Yeah, I am. We can't, you can't take you one bad good, instance though.
0: I know. And
1: then hate on the whole thing.
0: I know. But that's tough.
1: What do you do with that person? Throw them overboard? I mean, what do you do? Just like leave them at the island?
0: I need to stop talking about this.
2: Hi, my name is Joel Leone, and I'm the 2nd District Commander in the Wisconsin American Legion. And I thought I would never join a veterans organization. One of the best decisions I've ever made in my life was to join the American Legion. The second best decision I made was not to give up. You should do it. It is so rewarding for your soul. This is your opportunity to really have an impact. I would really love for you to explore the local American Legion post near you.
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0: Night stays clear, lows in the low 60s. Tomorrow looks much the same. Sunny skies and highs again in the low 80s. Fair overnight with lows in the low 60s. Thursday turns partly cloudy, highs in the upper 80s, lows around the upper 60s. Friday brings possible showers, around a quarter inch expected, highs in the low 80s.
1: You've got an ear for great country music. Lucky.

out. It'll sit right here on this land, and you could leave town a rich man. And he said, boys, whatever you're offering, it won't be enough.

0: Reed Chelsea along with you. Glad the heat wave was pretty much just a two-dayer.
1: Holy cow, though.
0: Like, windows steamed up and everything.
1: The thickness of it was wild.
0: Couldn't even look out the windows yesterday morning. So steamed up.
1: Yeah.
0: Which I just like, you know, what that's got to do to everything. Just that much moisture in the air.
1: You don't want to think about it, Reed.
0: Yeah, it is something else. But glad we're mostly past that.
1: It's going to be lower humidity, still in the 80s.
0: Yeah.
1: But they say it's going to feel a world of difference. So I'm excited about that.
0: Yeah, me too. It is, as they say, the humidity that is so tough. And, you know, Menasha tornado.
1: Yes.
0: You saw that video or videos. Scary stuff. So,
1: right.
0: Definitely been a lot of severe weather, it feels like. Spring
1: the
0: and summer.
1: Yeah.
0: And spring, but late spring into the summer has been hot and a lot of severe weather.
1: I remember May was quite a few
0: things
1: we had going on.
0: You know, in April, there was flooding and all sorts of things.

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You're in Bucky Country.

0: She's Chelsea. I'm Reed.
1: Okay, Reed, let's go to New Hampshire, where we have Alexis and Tim. They decided to go on this romantic hike, and he was going to propose on this hike. So they go on this hike, and she sustained, like, an injury to her lower leg, and she literally could not walk. Like, they had to call for a stretcher and all of that. It's like, okay, dude, you missed the moment. Don't propose to her when she's being hauled off on a stretcher. He did. He proposed to her as she was being rescued. I don't know if she was, like, on the stretcher yet, or if, you know, the rescuers were coming. She was sitting on a rock, you know, with her leg hurting. It's just like he went through with a proposal. And
0: you
1: know,
0: you got a plan. You're gonna just shove a square peg through a round hole. We're doing it today. Today's the day.
1: I mean, Reed, what would you have done?
0: I hope I would have pivoted.
1: Okay.
0: You gotta pivot.
1: Yeah.
0: I mean, she's in pain. She's not, and that's just not how she probably pictured it.
1: She said
0: yes and getting hauled off on a stretcher. I guess in sickness and in health, you know, she knows he's gonna be. She knows he's gonna be there.
1: Reed, here's her picture on the stretcher.
0: Yeah, I mean, I would have done it at a different time. But you got a great story.
1: You can't criticize, I guess. But I would have hoped Reed would have pivoted. I'll just say my opinion on that.
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3: Here are your headlines. A 29-year-old man is dead after officials say he was struck by lightning yesterday in Whitewater. Whitewater Fire and EMS were called to South Elizabeth Street around 10 a.m. and found the man unresponsive, suspended about 60 feet up in a tree. He was part of a tree-clearing crew subcontracted by We Energies. Co-workers reported a loud bang and a flash. Whitewater Police and the Walworth County Medical Examiner are investigating. Those storms also triggered tornado warnings in Walworth County and other counties yesterday. The National Weather Service in Milwaukee tracked rotation near Burlington, Twin Lakes, and Pell Lake and told residents to take cover. In Madison, one person is dead and another wounded in a shooting on the Near East Side. Police say it happened just before 10 a.m. yesterday in the 1800 block of East Washington Avenue near the Marling Apartments. Investigators believe the shooting was targeted between two people who knew each other and say it's not connected to any other events in the city. Meanwhile, the Wisconsin Chamber Orchestra has canceled concerts on the square for a second straight week. Tomorrow's show was set to be the season finale, but the CEO says stepping back is the right decision as the community grieves the death of Corey Ruiz, who was shot and killed by a Madison police officer. A memorial encampment remains at Williamson and South Baldwin Streets, and both streets stay closed until further notice. Staying in Madison, the trial of former Alder Charles Miazzi has been postponed after his attorney withdrew from the case. Miazzi faces charges including burglary, false imprisonment, and three counts of strangulation and suffocation. A status conference is set for September 8th. An automatic sprinkler system stopped a stovetop fire from spreading at a far west side Madison apartment building early yesterday. Firefighters say boxes were left on a stove with a burner on low. Seven people from two units are displaced. And heads up, in Rock County, the town of Janesville has corrected the date for the Planning and Zoning Committee public hearing on a possible data center moratorium. It's tonight at 6 p.m. at the Woodman Sports and Convention Center on Milton Avenue. No moratorium will be approved at the meeting. And those are your headlines for Tuesday, July 28th.
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4: Bucky.

0: Hey, it's Reed and Chelsea. Reed, you said the other day to me, wow, Chelsea, these new towels that you got are very luxurious.
1: They were very thick and soft.
0: They are the store brand towel.
1: Sure.
0: You know why they're so luxurious?
1: New.
0: They're brand new and they haven't been put through the washer or the dryer. They have it's full of fluff. So it was so funny. You're like, oh, that's so luxurious. It's like, no, that was about $3. And it's brand new. That
1: shows you know what you said to me?
0: How old our towels are.
1: Yeah, but it you know, toughens you up.
0: What?
1: Chelsea goes, I'd really rather you not use those towels. I would prefer to use them while they're still soft. That's my favorite towel. That's what you said to me.
0: The gray ones. Yes. Not the new white ones that I got. The gray ones.
1: What's the difference?
0: There's a difference.
1: I took it as you use, which is a man. That's not the worst thing. But you weren't like glad you like them. Just say, that's my favorite towels.
0: Mm.
1: Don't use those. I didn't realize it was a gray situation. I didn't know the color mattered for a towel.
0: No, it's not the color. It's the feel of it. They're from two different stores, and I like that one better.
1: Well, apparently I do too.
0: Oh.
1: So we'll have to.
0: We only have a couple of those.
1: Well, I'll just use it, and then I'll save it for you.
0: Yuck.

0: Thanks, Reed and Chelsea, along with you. All right, so you've got that tornado and hail.
1: Yes.
0: I was looking at the Menasha pictures for this in northeast Wisconsin. Oh, my gosh.
1: Yep.
0: And when you've got 105 heat index in parts of the state, hail doesn't compute in my brain.
1: No, but I was tuned into the weather and I was watching, and yeah, the hail, and when that hits your car.
0: Oh, and I understand it's, well, technically the way it falls out of the atmosphere, you know, you can have hail in hot weather. It's just weird.
1: It feels like two separate worlds.
0: They had huge hail in Madison, and you and I saw pictures of that a couple months ago, and then we were in Madison a couple weeks ago, and you still see cars, and you're like, as hail damage.
1: Yeah.
0: So hail is, I argue, one of the top five worst things, right? Because if you're in that, there's very little. I mean, you have ice coming at your head. There's just not a lot. And so, you know, hope all those people are able to work through it. Said it earlier. I mean, this has been a intense storm season with all of this stuff. And hopefully, you know, this is where when fall and things calm down.
1: Mm-hmm.
0: Like it's, I know we're sad summer's over, but the calm of fall.
1: Yeah.
0: I do look forward to it.
1: And the bugs go away.
0: And the bugs
1: kind of nice.
0: Die.
1: Yeah.

country music news. All right, so Megan Maroney, a very cool hidden talent. I was reading this from Taste of Country, and she revealed in a new Cosmopolitan interview that her hidden talent is being able to sign the entire American Sign Language alphabet. And she did it in just a few seconds. So other artists will use ASL with fans, and Megan Maroney, again, being able to sign the entire American Sign Language alphabet. And I think it took her like 4 seconds to do it. So very cool.

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1: Today brings sunshine mixed with a few clouds. Highs in the low 80s, north winds at 10. Tonight stays clear, lows in the low 60s. Tomorrow looks much the same. Sunny skies and highs again in the low 80s. Fair overnight with lows in the low 60s. Thursday turns partly cloudy, highs in the upper 80s, lows around the upper 60s. Friday brings possible showers, around a quarter inch expected, highs in the low 80s.

0: Breeden Chelsea along with you. A lot of people know this, but what I was reading about is I was thinking about, you know, do I go like run outside when it's that hot?
1: Oh.
0: And I'm not a runner, but just like do some working out outside. Can you get that extra sweat going?
1: Mm-hmm.
0: And I looked it up, and the reason you really don't want to do that,
1: okay,
0: besides the fact that you're sane, is it's very hard for your body to have the sweat evaporate when there's that much moisture around.
1: Yeah.
0: You know, we sweat, and then the evaporation of the sweat cools our body.
1: Gotcha.
0: I don't think it's just the sweat, it's the evaporation. Well, when there's that much moisture, it doesn't evaporate.
1: It can, yep.
0: So your body really

0: struggles to cool down.
1: That's how I felt on Sunday outside with the kids. I was like, I literally have to put my feet in the pool. I cannot stay cool. I'm burning hot. I'm sweating, but I'm not cooling down.
0: Now you'd say, well, but it's worth it for the extra burn, right? Not really. You pretty much just lose water.
1: Oh.
0: And then you gain it all back when you rehydrate. So it's not like a big fat loss hack or anything. Okay. Now, people that do hot yoga, that's different. You know, that's a different element.
1: It's a dry heat.
0: Right, but it's also just, well, right. And I think it's, you're not doing it just to like lose fat. That's not how that works.
1: Yeah.
0: It really just can cause you to have heat stroke and that.
1: Oh,
0: so it's,
1: my
0: if
1: gosh,
0: you're like,
1: Reed.
0: It's like, and you typically can't work out as hard or as long.
1: Mm-hmm.
0: So you actually get a worse workout working out in the extreme heat.
1: Oh, wow.
0: So there's no hack.

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0: Hey, it's Reed and Chelsea. Reed, let's go to the New York Post for this one. I've never heard this. An etiquette expert said, when a couple gets engaged, you really shouldn't say congratulations, because that is it being viewed as an achievement, or that one person is lucky to have secured the other. It can
1: you should say good luck.
0: Transactional. Instead, you should say best wishes, or something like, I'm happy for the both of you.
1: Buyer beware.
0: You say more like congratulations when it comes to graduating or a new job. Like, it's not really an achievement. But in Reed's case, it was an achievement catching me. Boom, mic drop.
1: Amen. Heard that. You, is that it? I have some comments, but
0: go ahead, Reed.
1: Well, I think it's, you know, no, I'm going to leave it where it is.
0: It was good. An achievement for you to get me.
1: Yeah, it was an achievement. It was a long haul.

0: She's Chelsea. I'm Reed. All right, Chels, you cannot hide from the tipping culture that we live in. And now you get your kid a birthday invitation. It says tipping encouraged. Are you going to this birthday party where tipping is encouraged?
1: Where is the birthday party?
0: Oh, wherever. Friend's house. I'm thinking this is a kid that your kid knows this kid. You're invited to a birthday party and it says tipping is encouraged on the invitation.
1: At the birthday party at a house.
0: Mm-hmm. Some parents now request cash tips from guests to offset the kid's party costs.
1: You're kidding me.
0: One person went viral flagging invites reading tipping is encouraged. One invite asked guests to send cash for a tip bucket.

0: towards the expenses.
1: Mm.
0: Commentators are split. Some would RSVP no. Others say costs justify it. Estimates put average spending above $300 per party.
1: Holy cow.
0: Divide that by however many guests.
1: Yeah. I think that I shouldn't really go on a rant here, but I'm going to. I really think that maybe the priorities are out of whack. Like,
0: well, when did we become a culture where you're going to host something?
1: Yeah.
0: You're going to decide on everything.
1: Yeah.
0: Everything. And then I'm going to offset part of it.
1: Yeah, it's like, oh, if you're coming to the wedding, it's $60 a person.
0: Yeah.
1: It's like,
0: I'll give you, see, but here's where people are shouting out.
1: I didn't choose beef.
0: People are shouting out, well, what about a grad party? That's different. You're helping the graduate.
1: Right.
0: You're giving the wedding couple a little money towards whatever. This is, we're celebrating the kid turned three, which in some ways is an accomplishment to the parents.
1: Yes. And these parties are just blown out of proportion.
0: But it's like, I'm just paying for the, you know, and we used to call this a potluck. You know, you just brought a dish to pass.
1: Or you didn't really do friends parties until they were much older. You know what I'm saying?
0: Well, and then if you're going to go do something, it's like, hey, if you're going to, you know, come, it's like $10 for the whatever, the children's museum, etc. Yeah.
1: Reed and I beat to our own drum on this. You have to be in line.
0: Well, I mean, just throw a smaller party.
1: Yeah.
0: No shame. I don't want you to spend $700 on your kid's party.
1: Right.
0: Like, it's your business, but don't make it my business.

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For those of us here in Bucky Country who've never received a romantic love letter, we thank each of you who have sent us letters expressing how much you love that we're playing way more music. Not quite the same, but you fill the void nonetheless.

0: Reed and Chelsea, along with you, I've got a nice grill. Haven't had a grill for most of our marriage, but got one last fall and have enjoyed it a lot this spring and summer, as we have talked about. And you can end up just kind of looking up YouTube videos about these things and then just kind of being like, well, I want to figure out. It's got like a rotisserie thing, and it's like, I want to figure out how all of this stuff works. Now, there's a good chance I will go the next 10 years and never use a rotisserie.
1: Oh, yeah.
0: But it's nice. It's a nice to know you got it type of thing.
1: We just had to have the grill with the rotisserie.
0: Yes, and I'm looking at this stuff. This was on Sunday. Oh, it was really hot. Gosh. Chelsea's trying to clean up the kids' water toys because it's time to go in, shower, nap. Yeah. And I'm just like, but I want to figure out what these little clips do. Mm. And there's a lot of people that get things like that. It doesn't have to be a grill. It can be a bunch of different things.
1: Right. A car.
0: A car, a lawnmower setting. Yeah. You know, so it's like, did you know you can do all these things? And a lot of people don't. They use it for what they use it for, a smartphone. You know, you don't know how to do all this stuff. I'm the type of person where, I want to maximize everything. Mm-hmm. So I want to know everything that it can do, down to what these little metal clips, you know, where does this go into? And I'm trying to get Chelsea to look at it, and she's, you know, dragging a slip and slide across the lawn that's soaking wet, just like sweating, profusely. And I'm just like, where do you think these clips? And I asked you twice, and you didn't answer me.
1: Yeah.
0: And by the third time, you said, it's not happening today. And then I sat back. I'm like, I don't need to actually ever know where those clips go.
1: The hottest day of the year.
0: Oh, man.
1: Maybe it wasn't the hottest day. Well, was it? I mean,
0: you get a heat index well over 100.
1: Yeah.
0: A dew point upper 70s to 80.
1: Woof.
0: It was extreme. I'm glad it was just 2 days.
1: Not the time to figure out the grill, Reed.
0: But I'm into, you know what?
1: Read the room, Reed.
0: Right. We had the time, though. And the kids were playing and...
2: Hi, I'm Steve, and I've been a member of the American Legion for 17 years now. A lot of people think that, you know, it's just a bunch of guys going in there and drinking. While some people probably like that, a lot of these veterans that are in the Legion gives them a sense of purpose, because we're all trying to achieve the same goal. It's helping veterans, their families, and the community. So we welcome you to stop by your local American Legion post and see what we're all about. Or you can go online at wilegion.org.
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4: The late ball game Monday went to Houston with four runs in the top of the ninth, including three unearned, to beat the Angels 6-4. Boston got a grand slam from Sidan Rafaela and won 4-2 at the A's. Athletics All-Star catcher Shea Langeliers will have knee surgery on Tuesday. He's likely out for the year. San Francisco held Milwaukee to just three hits and shut out the Brewers 3-0. The Cubs, after a rain delay at the start, won at St. Louis 7-3. Yankees, after a rain delay at the start, one at the White Sox 9-5. Yankees outfielder Cody Bellinger is out 4 to 6 weeks with a grade 2 strained hamstring. Cleveland at Cincinnati was rained out. They'll play a doubleheader on Tuesday. Miami ended a 12-game losing streak, getting three runs bottom of the ninth to beat Philadelphia 8-7. Tampa Bay Bucks defensive tackle Vita Vea has requested a trade after not getting a contract extension. Vets report to camps by Tuesday.

0: stays clear, lows in the low 60s. Tomorrow looks much the same. Sunny skies and highs again in the low 80s. Fair overnight with lows in the low 60s. Thursday turns partly cloudy, highs in the upper 80s, lows around the upper 60s. Friday brings possible showers, around a quarter inch expected, highs in the low 80s.
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0: Reed and Chelsea along with you. All right, Chels. They almost threw out a paint can, this couple.
1: Okay.
0: That smelled like ammonia.
1: Okay.
0: But it's a good thing they didn't.
1: Mm-hmm.
0: This couple found a bricked up wall in their pre-1900s cellar. Inside a rotted paint can, stacks of banknotes. Now, this was in the UK, so it totaled more than 1,000 pounds, about $1,300.
1: Okay.
0: And she was out of work. Money covered some bills.
1: Wow.
0: Got a treat for the kids. And so it would be so weird to have a house that you lived in for a while.
1: Right.
0: To find. Now, you
1: something
0: could find
1: like
0: something
1: that.
0: Gross. You could find something, you know, neat like that. But yeah, for those people that do stick their money under their mattress, or in this case, in an old paint bucket in the cellar.
1: Mm.
0: Chelsea and I were just racking our brain because we got Grant and Brielle this like outside toy.
1: Yeah.
0: And you said, hey, go hide this so they don't find it. We could not find it. My hiding spot was so good, we couldn't find it. And so you and I started doing the math and thinking, no, it's in this vehicle in this parking lot, like at the station. And that's the reality of the situation. But if you ever, parents, hid something so good.
1: That's so funny.
0: And you're like, oh, you found that in 5 minutes? No, we probably spent 45 minutes on Sunday in the heat running around. And I'm just going, how is this possible? I'm not this good at this stuff.
1: Oh, my gosh.
0: There's no way I found a hiding spot that Chelsea can't find.
1: Right.

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3: The late ball game Monday went to Houston with four runs in the top of the ninth, including three unearned to beat the Angels 6-4. Boston got a grand slam from Sidan Rafaela and won 4-2 at the A's. Athletics All-Star catcher Shea Langeliers will have knee surgery on Tuesday. He's likely out for the year. San Francisco held Milwaukee to just three hits and shut out the Brewers 3-0. The Cubs, after a rain delay at the start, won at St. Louis 7-3. Yankees, after a rain delay at the start, won at the White Sox 9-5. Yankees outfielder Cody Bellinger is out 4 to 6 weeks with a grade 2 strained hamstring. Cleveland at Cincinnati was rained out. They'll play a doubleheader on Tuesday. Miami ended a 12-game losing streak, getting three runs bottom of the ninth to beat Philadelphia 8-7. Tampa Bay Bucks defensive tackle Vita Vea has requested a trade after not getting a contract extension. Vets report to camps by Tuesday.
4: Today, partly cloudy skies with temperatures right around 80 and a north breeze near 10. Tonight stays mostly clear, lows dipping to 61. Tomorrow, mostly sunny, highs near 84 with a similarly clear night and lows in the low 60s. Thursday brings sun and clouds, a high in the upper 80s, lows in the upper 60s. Friday, don't rule out rain, around a quarter inch possible, highs in the low 80s.
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Josh Ross, Hate How You Look, 95.9, Janesville, 99.5, Madison, it's Bucky Country, about 11 o'clock, and here we are on Tuesday already, 28th of July, just a few days away from the 1st of August. You believe this? Summer's going so quickly. Let's take a look at the birthdays as we get going this morning. I'm Mitch Morgan, by the way. Sally Struthers is 79 today. She was Gloria on All in the Family. Jim Davis is 81. Do you know that name? Jim Davis is the guy who created the Garfield comic strip. And then Jackie Kennedy was born on this day back in 1929. And I just wanted to mention, this year, for the first time ever in my young life, I got a chance to go to Washington, D.C. Never

been before, and we went over to Arlington Cemetery, and there is Jackie's grave right next to JFK. And this was late in the afternoon, about 4 o'clock, and the guard said, okay, you guys can go in there, but got to be out by 4:30. So we go in there, end of the day. It's cloudy and a little bit overcast, and we go up to the JFK Jacqueline grave site there, which you saw on TV over the years so many times with the eternal flame and everything. And it was really very moving and very kind of eerie, too, at the same time. I said to my dear wife, the lovely Debbie, I'm going to take some pictures. And she goes, no, I really don't think you should. Why? It doesn't feel right. And she was right about that. But what an amazing experience. And we had a lot of fun with all of the things that we did in our nation's capital. Got the tour of the White House, for goodness sake. They're going to let DJs in there, for goodness sake. Oh, what else do we have here today? Today is National Milk Chocolate Day, or at our house, we refer to it as, Tuesday. Let me take my song and play it. I got Luke Combs on, and this is Be By You.

95.9 Janesville, 99.5 Madison. It's Bucky Country with the Low Cash Guys and Hometown Home. Here's a look at some music news here this morning, starting with Carly Simon, who reveals that she now has Parkinson's disease, but she's cancer-free as well, having had skin cancer on her face. And she's doing fine with that. Carly Simon saying she hasn't stopped living or working and is releasing a new album coming out on August 14th. Now we go from Carly Simon to Rolling Stones, leading a list of the longest running rock and metal bands that have never broke up or become inactive. Rolling Stones formed in 1962. They're followed by the Scorpions, who formed in 1965, and ZZ Top, who formed in 1969. And then finally, Ella Langley's song Choosin' Texas has now been number one on the Billboard Hot 100 for 15 weeks. Mariah Carey's All I Want for Christmas Is You is the only song by a solo female artist to spend more time at number one. It's also only one of eight tracks ever to spend 15 weeks on the top of the Hot 100 chart. And I'm going to play that song, Ella Langley, Choosin' Texas, right after Darius Rucker.

0: Jelly Roll's Heart of Stone here on 95.9 Janesville and 99.5 in Madison for all you long-haired hippies over there. It's a Bucky Country with a look at my country date book, things that happened on this date, country music history. 1971, RCA Nashville Studios there. Charlie Pride recorded his song, Kiss an Angel, Good Morning. His first hit, his biggest hit ever, after a wide body of incredible country music. Charlie Pride, Kiss an Angel, Good Morning. Then I wanted to mention this about money, about the amount of money some people have made in country music. Going back to 2014, Toby Keith was on the top of the Forbes magazine of the country music's, you know, top paid artist for the year. And an estimated earnings of $65 million. Toby took in overall $65 million in 2014. Taylor Swift, Kenny Chesney, Jason Aldean, and Luke Bryan also landed in the top five of the Country Cash Kings. But Toby Keith eclipsed them all thanks to his numerous endeavors. He had that restaurant chain, his own Wild Shot Mescal, and a multi-million dollar endorsement deal with Ford.
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4: The late ball game Monday went to Houston with four runs in the top of the ninth, including three unearned to beat the Angels 6-4. Boston got a grand slam from Sidan Rafaela and won 4-2 at the A's. Athletics All-Star catcher Shea Langeliers will have knee surgery on Tuesday. He's likely out for the year. San Francisco held Milwaukee to just three hits and shut out the Brewers 3-0. The Cubs, after a rain delay at the start, won at St. Louis 7-3. Yankees, after a rain delay at the start, one at the White Sox 9-5. Yankees outfielder Cody Bellinger is out 4 to 6 weeks with a grade 2 strained hamstring. Cleveland at Cincinnati was rained out. They'll play a doubleheader on Tuesday. Miami ended a 12-game losing streak, getting three runs bottom of the ninth to beat Philadelphia 8-7. Tampa Bay Bucks defensive tackle Vita Vea has requested a trade after not getting a contract extension. Vets report to camps by Tuesday.

0: beat Philadelphia 8-7. Tampa Bay Bucks defensive tackle Vita Vea has requested a trade after not getting a contract extension. Vets report to camps by Tuesday.
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4: Today, partly cloudy skies with temperatures right around 80 and a north breeze near 10. Tonight stays mostly clear, lows dipping to 61. Tomorrow, mostly sunny, highs near 84 with a similarly clear night and lows in the low 60s. Thursday brings sun and clouds, a high in the upper 80s, lows in the upper 60s. Friday, don't rule out rain, around a quarter inch possible, highs in the low 80s.

There's Luke Combs, Ain't No Love in Oklahoma. We got plenty of love around here today because we got the Rock County Fair going on. You know, it's the oldest 4-H fair in the United States, the Rock County 4-H Fair, Janesville, offering visitors a one-week special to experience all the animals, the carnival, live music, and every unique exhibit in between. 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

Morgan Wallen and Post Malone ain't coming back, gosh darn it. It's 95.9 Janesville, 99.5 Madison, Bucky Country. Okay, into the noon hour with me, Mitch Morgan, and three random fun facts, things that we didn't know yesterday. And they're all about animals today. Listen up here. Blue whale calves, the babies, can gain 200 pounds in a day. And you thought you had a weight problem. Or, ooh, first year of their lives. This is while they're nursing, so roughly 8 months. So blue whale, babies, calves, 200 pounds a day. Hold the fries. Number two, if pigs could fly, they would have trouble believing it because it's physically impossible for pigs to look straight up into the sky above them because the anatomy of their neck muscles and their spine limits the movement of their head. Don't look up, pig. Because you can't do it anyway. And number three, the eye of an ostrich is bigger than its brain. An ostrich eye is about 2 inches in diameter, which is almost the size of a billiard ball. So there we go with blue whale calves, pigs, and ostriches all in one radio break. I'll tell you what, we got the content today thanks to my producer, Nora Noodleman, for all those fun facts. Bringing on John Party, this is Boots Off.

That's Tucker Wetmore and Brunette on 95.9 Janesville and 99.5 in Madison. It is Bucky Country. That's right, two separate radio frequencies here. It's such a good station. We're taking up as much of the spectrum as possible here. Okay, were you a teacher's pet in school, or were you those bad kids with the detentions and everything? Well, here's a story about that. 16,000 adults recently asked, how often, if ever, did you get a detention at school? 4%, often. 13%, sometimes. 26%, rarely. And 54% of us said we never got sent to detention. Another 4% didn't want to answer. Okay, we know all about you kids. But if you're curious, more men than women admitted to, you know, having have to stay after school. Millennials and Gen Xers were more willing to say that, yeah, it was them, as opposed to us boomers who are still burying all of the evidence out there. All right, Kenny Chesney is on the radio with Come Over.

0: Corey Kent and Co. Wetzel on Rocky Mountain Low, which always reminds me of that Joe Walsh song, Rocky Mountain High. Yeah, I found that yesterday. I'm kind of getting back into vinyl. I found a 20-minute live jam of Joe Walsh doing Rocky Mountain, Rocky Mountain Way, I'm sorry. Rocky Mountain Way, but it was at a flea market, and I didn't pick it up. I might have to go back there and spend $1.99 for that Joe Walsh record. All right, so you see how boring my life is on the weekends. Yeah, we got the forecast details coming up in just a little bit, and then heading to Carolina with Parmalee coming up next.
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3: The late ball game Monday went to Houston with four runs in the top of the ninth, including three unearned to beat the Angels 6-4. Boston got a grand slam from Sidan Rafaela and won 4-2 at the A's. Athletics All-Star catcher Shea Langeliers will have knee surgery on Tuesday. He's likely out for the year. San Francisco held Milwaukee to just three hits and shut out the Brewers 3-0. The Cubs, after a rain delay at the start, won at St. Louis 7-3. Yankees, after a rain delay at the start, won at the White Sox 9-5. Yankees outfielder Cody Bellinger is out 4 to 6 weeks with a grade 2 strained hamstring. Cleveland at Cincinnati was rained out. They'll play a doubleheader on Tuesday. Miami ended a 12-game losing streak, getting three runs bottom of the ninth to beat Philadelphia 8-7. Tampa Bay Bucks defensive tackle Vita Vea has requested a trade after not getting a contract extension. Vets report to camps by Tuesday.

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3: Today, partly cloudy skies with temperatures right around 80 and a north breeze near 10. Tonight stays mostly clear, lows dipping to 61. Tomorrow, mostly sunny, highs near 84 with a similarly clear night and lows in the low 60s. Thursday brings sun and clouds, a high in the upper 80s, lows in the upper 60s. Friday, don't rule out rain, around a quarter inch possible, highs in the low 80s.

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There's Hardy and Truck Bed. That guy's got the songs. He really does. He's something. Hardy here on 95.9 Janesville, 99.5 Madison. It's Bucky Country. And coming up next is Megan Maroney, who reveals now she can perform the entire American Sign Language alphabet, and she proved by doing so on camera the entire alphabet sign language. Just one of her many other talents. Megan Maroney also has a background in accounting, and she has done stunt work in music videos. Here she is right now, Megan Maroney, and Beautiful Things.

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Shaboozy and Jelly Roll together on Amen, Brothers and Sisters. Here we are, 1 o'clock already, and a look back on this date in history. 130 years ago, 1896, the city of Miami, Florida was incorporated. And then 83 years ago, 1943, President Franklin Roosevelt announced the end of coffee rationing. During World War II, you could only get so much coffee. Can you imagine if they tried to do that to us now? Starbucks would just go out of business, you know. I mean, Mrs. Olson would have never had a gig. Mr. Coffee, it just wouldn't have happened. And then, what else do I have here? Oh, yeah. 53 years ago, 1973, they called it the biggest rock festival in history took place. Watkins Glen, New York. 600,000 people watched The Grateful Dead and the Allman Brothers. And then 48 years ago, 1978, it happened. Animal House was released, starring John Belushi.

Jason Aldean with his latest Don't Tell on Me. On Friday, they released three of Jason Aldean's albums on vinyl. Yep, you can get them on vinyl now. They sound so much better. You know, if you have friends getting into vinyl now, it's pretty much getting to be the rage. Sure, this is after I sold my vinyl collection 3 years ago. Now I have to go to Goodwill and buy my records back. But anyway, I wanted to mention this, too, changing subject here. Money, and we can always talk about that, right? If you had a chance to instantly win $50,000 or flipping a coin for a 50% chance to win $1 million, what would you do? Well, of course, someone did a poll on this. 65% of us would say, I'll take the $50,000 right now. 25% would want to flip the coin for $1 million and risk walking away with nothing. 10% of people aren't sure what they would do. And for what it's worth, the region with the most gamblers is out west, of course. Here in the Midwest, we're most likely to, hey, give me the 50 grand, right? Also, men, 32% were a lot more likely to flip the coin than women for the $1 million. With Gunpowder and Lead, let's light it up with Miranda Lambert here on 95.9 Janesville and 99.5 Madison. It's Bucky Country.

0: Corey Kent and This Heart on 95.9 Janesville. And we're on 99.5, too, over there in Madtown. It is Bucky Country. Well, another week, another record for Ella Langley's Choosin' Texas. This song spent 15 weeks at the top of the Billboard chart, surpassing the 14-week runs of Mariah Carey with her song We Belong Together and Whitney Houston's cover of Dolly Parton's I Will Always Love You. Choosin' Texas is now the longest-running number one by a female artist. That's not a holiday song. Only Mariah Carey's All I Want for Christmas Is You has spent more time at the spot with 22 weeks. Incredible song. As what we call in the radio business, a hit. A song people want to hear repeatedly, repeatedly, repeatedly. And we pretty much have to do that if we want to stay in business. Back in the day. Oh, quick radio story here. This came to mind. WABC in New York City. Back before all of the computers and everything, they had a timer. Every 90 minutes, they would play the number one song. They used a little manual. Tick, tick, tick, tick. Okay, go ahead. Play the Beatles or something. All right, let's take the break. Update the forecast in just a little bit. And then it's Thomas Redd and Josh Ross.
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4: The late ball game Monday went to Houston with four runs in the top of the ninth, including three unearned to beat the Angels 6-4. Boston got a grand slam from Sidan Rafaela and won 4-2 at the A's. Athletics All-Star catcher Shea Langeliers will have knee surgery on Tuesday. He's likely out for the year. San Francisco held Milwaukee to just three hits and shut out the Brewers 3-0. The Cubs, after a rain delay at the start, won at St. Louis 7-3. Yankees, after a rain delay at the start, won at the White Sox 9-5. Yankees outfielder Cody Bellinger is out 4 to 6 weeks with a grade 2 strained hamstring. Cleveland at Cincinnati was rained out. They'll play a doubleheader on Tuesday. Miami ended a 12-game losing streak, getting three runs bottom of the ninth to beat Philadelphia 8-7. Tampa Bay Bucks defensive tackle Vita Vea has requested a trade after not getting a contract extension. Vets report to camps by Tuesday.

0: to beat Philadelphia 8-7. Tampa Bay Bucks defensive tackle Vita Vea has requested a trade after not getting a contract extension. Vets report to camps by Tuesday.
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lows dipping to 61. Tomorrow, mostly sunny, highs near 84, with a similarly clear night and lows in the low 60s. Thursday brings sun and clouds, a high in the upper 80s, lows in the upper 60s. Friday, don't rule out rain, around a quarter inch possible, highs in the low 80s.

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You know what's going on today, right? Rock County Fair. It's the oldest 4-H fair in the United States. 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The Fairgrounds over there on Craig Avenue in Janesville. For more information and a list of events, and they really do have a very good website here, check out Rock County.

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Jelly Roll on Bucky Country. I think it's so fascinating how the human condition is with celebrities. I know we get really invested into some of their lives. For example, when Jelly Roll and Bunny announced they were getting divorced, I was shocked. I could not believe it. But now I'm already over it. Like, oh, all right. Well, they say they're going to be best friends forever. Who knows all the details? Hope they're happy. Next, you know. And then John Party announcing he's getting divorced. I'm like, meh. All right. Oh, man. Now, if you're going through that down moment in life, though, I know it could be one of the most stressful moments ever. But just keep going one day at a time. And then you'll look back and you'll be singing along to the Rascal Flatts song, Bless the Broken Road. 2 minutes away from an update with our weather forecast. To Kane Brown, Parker McCollum, and Morgan Wallen on Bucky Country.

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2: The Philadelphia Eagles and defensive tackle Jalen Carter have agreed to terms on a deal that makes Carter the highest paid defensive lineman in NFL history. The extension is for 4 years, valued at $152 million and could be worth up to $160 million. Carter's average annual salary breaks down to $38 million per season, and reports say has $106 million of guaranteed money in the new deal. Buccaneers quarterback Baker Mayfield is reporting to training camp without a long-term contract. Mayfield had set a deadline of the start of camp to get a deal done. He'll now play out his contract in 2026, as the lone year is worth $33.3 million. Raiders head coach Clint Kubiak said veteran quarterback Kirk Cousins will be QB1 when practices start tomorrow, getting the nod over first overall pick Fernando Mendoza. The Golden State Warriors and forward Draymond Green came to terms on a one-year deal, while Notre Dame and SoFi have reached an agreement on a jersey patch deal that will be worth $18 to $20 million annually for the school.

0: clouds, a high in the upper 80s, lows in the upper 60s. Friday, don't rule out rain, around a quarter inch possible, highs in the low 80s.
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Luke Holmes on Bucky Country. I have to be reminded my kids are in their final weeks of summer, so let them sleep in. Let them have the fun sleepovers till 2 in the morning. Yes, that's what my 13-year-old son did last night. Had a buddy over, and they were playing video games. I woke up at 1 in the morning. I'm like, you guys, turn off the screens. But, Mom, we're in the middle of this last match. I'm like, all right, wrap it up. I know. It's fun. I have Trace Atkins in my head. You're going to miss this. Kenny Chesney, don't blink. My husband always reminds me, oh, those were some of my favorite memories, playing video games all night with my buddies when I was that age. All right. John Party, boots on.

Tucker Wetmore brunette on Bucky Country. And my niece might be dyeing her hair blue from brunette. I was talking to my sister about this because we grew up in a very strict household where I wanted to bleach my hair. Remember Sun In? I would be spraying my brown hair with that Sun In every day during the summer months. But my sister said the best thing. She's like, well, I kind of want my kids to just have fun and experiment with different hair colors while they are young. So A, it's not that big of a deal. And B, when they get older, maybe have a job that kind of frowns down on it. They have their fun dyeing their hair blue as a 9-year-old kid. You know what I mean? I kind of like that take on life, sis. Luke Bryan music now on Bucky Country.

Corey Kent and Co. Wetzel on Bucky Country. You're having that afternoon dragging on moment, hitting your wall. Get away from the computer screen and go step outside. Oh, today was so much prettier than yesterday in that hot, humid day with those storms that we experienced. Today, quite the opposite. So step outside, do a couple jumping jacks. That'll refuel you more than a cup of coffee. How long will we have these more comfortable temperatures, though? We'll get you updated on our weather forecast here in less than 2 minutes. To Old Dominion, Jelly Roll, and Kane Brown on Bucky Country.

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1: Hi, my name is Joe Leone, and I'm the 2nd District Commander in the Wisconsin American Legion. And I thought I would never join a veterans organization. One of the best decisions I've ever made in my life was to join the American Legion. The second best decision I made was not to give up. You should do it. It is so rewarding for your soul. This is your opportunity to really have an impact. I would really love for you to explore the local American Legion post near you.
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3: San Francisco 49ers head coach Kyle Shanahan told reporters today that he was distracted by his phone and he was at fault in the car accident that occurred 2 weeks ago. Shanahan admitted to crossing the center line and hitting another vehicle as he was looking for his phone after it fell between his seats. Shanahan suffered a severe concussion, broken ribs, a broken hand, a broken nose, and almost lost an eye, according to his friend Chris Sims, from that wreck. The Philadelphia Eagles and defensive tackle Jalen Carter have agreed to terms on a deal that makes Carter the highest paid defensive lineman in NFL history. It's a 4-year deal worth $152 million. The Minnesota Vikings and offensive tackle Brian O'Neill agreed to a 4-year, $96 million extension. While there is no extension for Buccaneers quarterback Baker Mayfield, who's now expected to play this season under the final year of his original contract. The Golden State Warriors and forward Draymond Green came to terms on a 1-year deal worth $27.7 million.

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1: Kay Brown and Marshmello on Bucky Country. I'm Steph Peters. I was looking at Facebook memories. The Barbie movie came out 3 years ago. Of course, I had to go with my sister Barbie. Oh, yeah, she's heard all the Barbie jokes throughout her entire life. Not so much anymore, but more, of course, when you're a teenager. All the kids would ask her, Barbie, where's your boyfriend Ken? And she would have the best comeback. She would just look at him. You think I haven't heard that before? Come up with something better. Boom, that would shut them up real fast. So keep that in mind. As the kids start going back to school, they try to come up with their stupid jokes. You just got to look at them. You're like, oh, that's the best you can do? Just stop them in their tracks. Jordan Davis on Bucky Country, 95.9 Janesville and 99.5 Madison.

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Morgan Wallen on Bucky Country. Thinking of my coworker Ritter and all those affected by the power outages from yesterday's storms. I was texting with Ritter and he said, yeah, last night sucked with no AC or fans. You know, all that stuff you take for granted. So let's give a big shout out to the inventor of the air conditioning. Do you remember his name? Willis Carrier. Hence the name Carrier. That might still be on your AC unit. The year was 1902. I had to do a little deep dive because I thought this was so interesting. Willis Carrier did not intend to build this to cool people down. It was more to solve a humidity problem at the printing plant in New York. The high summer humidity caused the printing paper to expand and warp. So he designed a machine that blew air over the cold water coils to control the moisture and cool the room. Then the modern electrical air conditioning unit was invented. 1902. Thank you, Willis Carrier. Low Cash Music to Kenny Chesney and Zach Brown Band on Bucky Country.

Carry On with Kenny Chesney on Bucky Country. Want to say a big congrats to some of our loyal listeners. Kathy is celebrating her retirement this Friday. Can't wait to celebrate you, Kathy. That'll be exciting. So I'm online right now looking up best retirement gifts. A lot of these are more if they're a coworker of yours, like a photo album or a video of a lot of the times you had together. Kathy is just a friend, so I'm not one of her coworkers. But what other best retirement gifts are on this? Luggage, journals. Well, let's admit it. You get a journal. It's so beautiful when you get it and you set it aside. Do you ever use a journal that somebody has gifted you? I still have one on my nightstand that was gifted to me 3 years ago. I have not opened it yet. Maybe today should be the day. Happy retirement, Kathy. Thompson Square Music now on Bucky Country.

George Burge and Luke Bryan on Bucky Country. I'm Steph Peters. I love this quote that I try to live life by. When life hands you lemons, make lemonade. And that's what the Levy Giving Fund does every year with their annual Simply Lemonade fundraiser. It is such a delicious time, and it's a win-win for our community. It's a drive-through fundraiser that benefits, oh my goodness, I'm looking at their list of charities, mainly around the Madison area, from the Children's Hospital, Patriotic Kenny Foundation, rest in peace, Patriotic Kenny. They're donating to that, Czar's Promise. Yeah, there's like 12 different nonprofits on this list. And your lemonade goes right to them. The Simply Lemonade fundraiser, drive-through style. They also have some really good silent auction items to bid on. And you can do that very soon here. Everything is on their Facebook event page. 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And you spell their name L-E-V-Y. L-E-V-Y. The Levy Giving Fund. Annual Simply Lemonade fundraiser happening in Wanakee on August 19th. 1 minute away from an update on our beautiful weather forecast. A great evening to sip on some lemonade outside. To Eric Church Music, Jelly Roll, and Jason Aldean on Bucky Country.

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2: 61. Tomorrow brings a few passing clouds and highs near 84. Then fair skies take over tomorrow night with lows in the mid-60s. Thursday looks mostly sunny with another day in the mid-80s. Friday, rain becomes likely with around half an inch possible, highs near 80, and winds turning south at 10.
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0: Shaboozy, I'm Bucky Country. How you holding up from those storms yesterday? I know our coworker Ritter was dealing with some power outages, and you don't realize how much you use electricity until the power is out. He was so hot, no AC, no fans. So he's a much happier guy today. We got to give a shout out to the inventor of the air conditioner. Do you remember his name in your history lessons? William Carrier, hence the name Carrier that might be on your AC unit. But he was actually inventing it more to reduce humidity for his printing system in New York, because the humidity in that hot building was creating the paper to warp and expand, and the ink was running all over the place. So he created the air conditioning to help with the humidity. 2 minutes away from John Morgan, Megan Maroney, and Luke Bryan on Bucky Country.
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4: 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Bucky Country is playing way more music.

Megan Maroney, I'm Bucky Country. I'm Steph Peters. Maybe have some dinner outside. But a reminder, run that dehumidifier. You know you're an adult when you're excited for getting the bucket of water out of the dehumidifier and seeing how much water it actually gets out of the air. Or do you connect that tube that comes with the dehumidifier and have the tube just run right into one of the holes in your basement? I was having that. It seemed like that the dehumidifier was running longer that way. And I actually like seeing how much water comes out. I like the bucket on my dehumidifier. Luke Bryan on Bucky Country, 95.9 and 99.5.

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Matt Cooper on Bucky Country. I'm Steph Peters, getting ready for another fun-filled weekend. And I actually realized this Sunday we have no plans. I don't know what I should do with myself. I'm purposely keeping it that way because you understand your summer weekends get just packed. And what happens to your house? Oh, this project will get left behind. How's your garage looking right now? Oh, yeah, half of our garage is so full of kids' bikes, my husband's kayak, all of our summer totes, our camping totes. Vehicles can't fit in our garage. It's the summer fun zone, as it should be, right? It is going to be a pretty nice weekend. We do have some rain to update you about, though. Details in 30 seconds. To Dierks Bentley, Luke Combs, and Taylor Swift on Bucky Country.

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1: 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A lot of people think that, you know, it's just a bunch of guys going in there and drinking. While some people probably like that, a lot of these veterans that are in the Legion gives them a sense of purpose, because we're all trying to achieve the same goal. It's helping veterans, their families, and the community. So we welcome you to stop by your local American Legion post and see what we're all about. 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
2: Skies stay clear tonight with lows near 60. Tomorrow brings plenty of sunshine and highs near 84. Clouds clear out again tomorrow night, mostly clear with lows falling to the mid-60s. Thursday looks a bit hazier with a few clouds around and highs back in the mid-80s. Then Friday, rain moves in, likely around half an inch, with highs cooling into the upper 70s.
3: Even when you're in the city, we'll put you in a country state of

Cody Johnson, human on Bucky Country. I'm Steph Peters. Before I head out, it's Steph's smile of the day. Well, it's my daughter's final week of softball. It's been such a fun season. She's been with a lot of these girls for the last couple of years. You know how it's just so neat to see how they improve year after year. She's the catcher. She's throwing those balls so much faster now. She actually can make it from third base to first base. Well, exciting moments, but a good reminder to thank the coaches. You betcha I make my 12-year-old daughter handwrite a thank you card to the coach. We might include a scratch-off ticket and saying, we hit you. Or wait, what's that funny saying? We hit the lottery with you as our coach. There it is. Well, thank you, coaches, for all your volunteer hours. We couldn't do it without you. And go Blue Jays! Enjoy the rest of your night with Ritter. Music from Shaboozy, Blake Shelton, Russell Dickerson, Happened to Me on Bucky Country 95.9 and 99.5.

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3: Skies stay clear tonight with lows near 60. Tomorrow brings plenty of sunshine and highs near 84. Clouds clear out again tomorrow night, mostly clear with lows falling to the mid-60s. Thursday looks a bit hazier with a few clouds around and highs back in the mid-80s. Then Friday, rain moves in, likely around half an inch, with highs cooling into the upper 70s.